0: heard one from Jim Dale there, and that was called Be My Girl. 1957 brought that one, and it was only a short one, that wasn't it? 2 minutes, 2 seconds. Wow. Made a lot of money out of this. 2 minutes, 2 seconds, did Jim Dale? Anyway, let's move on.
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1: In the midnight hour. Well, yeah, we were all here at midnight playing the memorable moments. And so Wilson Pickett's going to sing us a song about In the Midnight Hour.

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1: Good morning, good afternoon, or good evening, ladies and gentlemen. 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

0: said, my little girl will look at me. Let's do it another one real fast. I got it right in front of me.
1: What is that line, Naylor?
2: Hey, Naylor?
3: You made it the first two times.
2: You're getting close to the microphone. Uh-huh. And right the second time through?
0: Yeah.
2: First time through.
0: First time through.
1: Okay, I got the
2: corner. That's felt pretty good in here.
3: Mm-hmm. Jerry Ivan, are you did you remember then to play hard after the instrument?
0: One more time. One more time.

0: quoted you singing along with this one. It's Elaine Page. It's called Memories.
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0: I told you would be doing it. It's just one of them songs where you just sing along with the chorus. Might not know the other lyrics and stuff like that, but when it comes to the chorus, yep, I bet you were there full vocal.
1: Please play me another memorable moments tune.

one from Funky Valley on his own, nominees with A Fall Season, didn't he? But he's in a solo one here, and it's called My Eyes Adore You. My Eyes Adore You. That one. Someone else sang that as well, didn't they? And I can't just think who it was. I might have to just check it out.

I knew I'd heard it from some other people as well. Barry Manilow did a version of it in 2007, and also Bobby Goldsboro did one in 2005. So I knew I'd heard it somewhere before by another person.

0: that came out in 1983, and the song is all about the Bloody Sunday, what happened in 72.
1: Yes, yes, I know you're hungry.

Let's go back in time a little bit with this one from the Shirelles. It's called Will You Love Me Tomorrow? I don't know, because does tomorrow ever come? Yeah. But then again, if it did, what'd you do? That's a good question.

album from Van Halen, and it's called A Pretty Woman. Oh, I wonder if it's the metal sign of Roy Orbison's Pretty Woman. Let's have a listen and find out.

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0: Listening to Mr. G's Memorable Moments.
1: Yeah, you're listening to the Memorable Moments with me, Mr. G, just like he said. Right, let's go over this one. One from Donna Summer. It's called On the Radio.

mystery to me. The game commences for the usual fee, plus expenses.

this move on with this one. It's a massive hit. This came out somewhere around about 1983, and it was released on a 12-inch mix as well. The lead singer is Mel Mel, and it's White Lines Don't Do It. One of the strong ways of pulling through how bad the drug addiction of cocaine was hitting the world. So he decided to do it, and he released it on the Sugar Hill record label as well. Right, let's hear it then. It's Grandmaster Melly Mel with White Lines Don't Do It. This is the 12-inch mix version of it. It does get to the core.

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1: What? I don't understand.
2: Well, he's had this one from Yaz, and it's called a Fine Time. She had a big hint with plastic populations, with was in the house and all that sort of stuff. And she came out with The Only Way Is Up, and then she's come out with this one now. It's So High Again. I don't know. And this was called Fine Time. It's Mr. G. Playing all your favourite hits, just like we do.

my name. You know about my life and all its ways. I made many mistakes, but no regrets. There is a price to pay to forget. I told so many lies and I denied. Sometimes I was the best, sometimes I cried. There's nothing more to say.

0: morning, good afternoon, or good evening, ladies and gentlemen. You are listening to Mr. G's Memorable Moments Show. Enjoy.
1: Well, we better play this one. We haven't played one from SW for a while. SW, yes, of course, Stevie Wonder. This one's called Master Blaster Jam.
2: Guess what you're doing? That's right, you're listening to me.

0: Buckingham Palace has hit back at claims made by Princess Diana's brother in his new book, Lucy Gormanly reports.
1: Earl Spencer claims that Charles told him that he'd forget her soon enough after her death. He says the row broke out over funeral arrangements and whether Prince William and Prince Harry, then aged 15 and 12, would walk behind the coffin. The palace says grief can cloud reason and colour memory. But official engagements will still take place today as the Prince and Princess of Wales visit the Isle of Bute.
0: A body has been found in the search for three-year-old Noah Woods, who disappeared after a visit to a playground in Suffolk. Here's Superintendent Tom Pearce from Suffolk Police.
2: Formal identification has yet to take place, but the family of Noah Woods have been informed of this development. The discovery of the body is currently being treated as not suspicious but unexplained. The coroner will be informed of this development.
0: The Bank of England are expected to hold interest rates at 3.75% despite rising pressure to raise them over inflation concerns. Yesterday we heard that inflation had risen to 3.1%, moving further away from the bank's target of 2%. Three of the nine experts voted to hike them last time round. The government say they're pulling every lever to ensure there is space to lock up dangerous offenders. After reports that plans were being drawn up to install second beds in rapid deployment cells, the Ministry of Justice say no final decision's been made yet, and they'll only do it if it's safe to do so. The Prime Minister welcomed his Canadian counterpart to an Everton game last night. The two held a meeting at the Hill Dickinson Stadium before the team's Carabao Cup tie with Wolves. Mark Carney hailed Andy Burnham as a great progressive leader, saying there were opportunities for them to work on defence and AI. And an all-new Thomas the Tank Engine series is on the way, with Henry Golding following in the footsteps of Pierce Brosnan and Ringo Starr voicing the series. He says they're bringing a new spin and a new sort of excitement to the series. Meanwhile, 13-year-old Harry Sparks will be the new voice of the nation's favourite Blue Train. From Radio News Hub, I'm Frankie Hersein.
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0: Rain clearing to leave a mostly dry day with sunny spells in the south, showers in the north though, some strong winds too, and gales across Scotland. Highs today of 20 degrees Celsius.
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8: Ozzy Osbourne's final performance with Black Sabbath will be shown in cinemas next month. The singer died aged 76 in July of last year, just 2 weeks after his Back to the Beginning farewell concert in Birmingham, his hometown. Ozzy and Black Sabbath Back to the Beginning will be released on October the 28th in cinemas worldwide. Collectible coins celebrating 20 years of the musical Wicked in London's West End have been launched by the Royal Mint. The launch of the 50p coin celebrates two decades since the show opened at the Apollo Theatre in Victoria in September 2006. Henry Golding is one of the voices leading an all-new animated Thomas the Tank Engine series. The blue locomotive, which has entertained children for more than 80 years, will soon be back on screens with a new look and voices. The British actor said he's in the shadow of giants, following the footsteps of Sir Ringo Starr and Pierce Brosnan. Thomas will be voiced by 13-year-old Harry Sparks from Harpenden in Hertfordshire, who is making his professional voiceover debut.

And a very good morning. How are you this morning? It's a little bit of a damp squid this morning. Well, it is where I am, not where Tommy is this morning. Obviously, Tommy was our winner because he's currently in Benidorm. He was about to head off to breakfast. He messaged me earlier, but the lifts are all full, so he's going to wait till 9 o'clock. That's 9 o'clock, of course, Spanish time, I guess, which will be 8 o'clock our time. So hopefully he'll get down and have some breakfast. Well, I think he's on the 12th floor. I did tell you, try bungeeing into the pool, but maybe not. I don't encourage that. So anyway, good morning, Tommy, and good morning to you. How are you this morning yourselves? I have to say, it's a little bit chilly this morning. You know, it is feeling a little bit chilly around the edges, to the point, all right, I was thinking, do I put a jumper on this morning, or do I put the heating on for a short time? Guess which one I went for. Go on, have a think. I'll tell you in a minute. Right, let's do some Sam and Dave. Let's all Wilson Pickett. And then some Craig Douglas.

Oh, Craig Douglas. A little time before that, Wilson Pickett's Land of a Thousand Dances. Before that, Sam and Dave. And her name, Kevin. Well, just had a message off Tommy. Apparently, it's a little overcast. And a little bit chillier than he was expecting. But he's hoping to get down for breakfast at some point. I just had a look at the forecast. Currently in Benidorm right now, it's 19 Celsius with a high of 21 today, but cloudy with an orange warning for thunder and lightning. I'm glad you're not on the top floor, Tommy. 12th, I mean, I think that's halfway up that particular building, isn't it, where you are? But, well, either way, I hope you have a nice time. I'm sure you're having a fabulous time anyway in between. And Sandra's saying she's off on her hollybobs this afternoon. She's off to Abu Dhabi. Now, I've never been to Abu Dhabi. Obviously, I've been to Dubai. And I say Dubai. I passed through Dubai. I had a couple of nights in Dubai when I was coming back last year from Mauritius. And very nice, very nice. Apparently, it's going to be 38 over there. Why do we always go down the weather routes? Why do we always go down the weather routes? It's just one of those things, isn't it? I guess, you know, you think, oh, what's it going to be like? Oh, it's a little cold. And you were thinking, what have I done? Have I put a jumper on or have I put the heating on as well? You asked me that. Or I asked you that. What have I done? Well, actually, I put the heating on for the first time this year. I know. We'll be going off again in a minute once we're a little bit warmer.

The Drifters. Under the Boardwalk. Tommy's message, and he says, I don't know if I mentioned this, but he's on the 12th floor, and there's 22 floors in this particular hotel, and apparently they've got a swimming pool on the roof. Not the place to go when you're having a thunder and lightning storm, to be perfectly honest. You do not want to be struck by lightning when you're up there. Apparently, if you do want to go up there, it's €3, and you get free drinks. That's a good deal. That's an extremely good deal. I think that's a good deal. I wouldn't go up there at the moment, to be fairly honest. Not when you're expecting thunder and lightning storms. Seems a little bit daft, doesn't it? The joys. Right, some Simon and Garfunkel.

Oh, Bob Dylan. Like a Rolling Stone, of course, Bob Dylan about to come and do a few dates in the UK. In November, he's going to meet Marston Green at the BP Pulse Arena. 27th, he's going to be in Sheffield at the Utilia Arena. 30th of November, you can catch him at the Blackpool Opera House in Blackpool. Then he's off to Europe. And the date I've got here is the 17th of October. Well, that's the other way around, really. Why have they put the dates like that? Very strange. Either way, if you want to catch him in the UK, Sheffield, Blackpool, and Marston Green. Before that, the Kinks and Waterloo Sunset. Before that, Time of the Season from the Zombies. And of course, before that, our very good friend Steve Hayes, very good mate, Art Garfunkel with his mate, of course, Paul Simon and the Boxer. Hopefully, we're playing some good tunes in this hour. I hope you're enjoying them, including this one, Mr. David Bowie and Space Oddity. Then we're going to do some Richard Harris. Oh, yes. One of the breakfast show favourites with MacArthur Park.

Oh, classic version, Richard Harris. MacArthur Park. Covered, of course, by Donna Summer as well. And there is someone else, but we just can't put our finger on it at the moment. If you know, let me know. Drop me an email, studio@breakfastradio.co.uk, and we'll see if we can mention it before the show is over. You never know. You never, never know. Right, up to the news, and out of 60s and 70s we go. How do you fancy, a little bit of the Animals, and how about a bit of the Rolling Stones? And I'll see you after the news at 8 o'clock. Well, is that a deal? Okay.

0: Buckingham Palace has responded to claims made by the late Princess Diana's brother that the now king said he'd forget her soon enough after her death. Lucy Gormanley has the details.
1: Earl Spencer made the claim in his new book, in which he says the row broke out over Prince William and Harry walking behind their mother's coffin. He adds that Charles said he'd walked in the procession of his great-uncle Lord Mountbatten, with which Mr. Spencer pointed out he was 30 at the time. Spokesperson for the palace says the king is mindful that grief can colour memory.
0: It's been confirmed that a body has been found in the search for three-year-old Noah Woods, who vanished after a visit to a village playground. This is Superintendent Tom Pearce from Suffolk Police.
2: Police dive teams this afternoon have sadly recovered the body of a child from the Ecoy Pond in Brampton. Formal identification has yet to take place, but the family of Noah Woods have been informed of this development.
0: The Ministry of Justice says no final decision's been made on plans for prisoners to share temporary cells built for one person, be to try and ease the shortage of prison places. A government spokesperson says they'll only double up where it's safe to do so, and they're still assessing options to lock up dangerous offenders. Hundreds of experts are calling on the Prime Minister to reject new drilling licences for the Rosebank oil field in the North Sea. In a letter to Andy Burnham and Energy Secretary Meata Farnbullah, the group say allowing them would breach its national and international climate commitments. Reports suggest they will approve drilling in the Jackdaw field, around 150 miles off the coast of Aberdeen. Meanwhile, the government's announced £30 million in funding to support the rollout of more than 1,000 community-led clean energy projects. Great British Energy say councils and community groups will be able to apply for the funds for projects ranging from solar panels to wind farms and hydro schemes. It's hoped the projects will cut electricity bills, boost local economies, and allow them to help tackle climate change. And there were wins for Everton, Aston Villa, Brighton, and Fleetwood Town in the English League Cup last night. From Radio News Hub, I'm Frankie Hersine.
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0: Spring clearing to leave a mostly dry day with sunny spells in the south, showers in the north though, some strong winds too, and gales across Scotland. Highs today of 20 degrees Celsius.
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8: Ozzy Osbourne's final performance with Black Sabbath will be shown in cinemas next month. The singer died aged 76 in July of last year, just 2 weeks after his Back to the Beginning farewell concert in Birmingham, his hometown. Ozzy and Black Sabbath Back to the Beginning will be released on October the 28th in cinemas worldwide. Collectible coins celebrating 20 years of the musical Wicked in London's West End have been launched by the Royal Mint. The launch of the 50p coin celebrates two decades since the show opened at the Apollo Theatre in Victoria in September 2006. Henry Golding is one of the voices leading an all-new animated Thomas the Tank Engine series. The blue locomotive, which has entertained children for more than 80 years, will soon be back on screens with a new look and voices. The British actor that is in the shadow of giants following the footsteps of Sir Ringo Starr and Pierce Brosnan. Thomas will be voiced by 13-year-old Harry Sparks from Harpenden in Hertfordshire, who is making his professional voiceover debut.

Little Yazoo. Isn't that a drink? I don't want to be. It's a milkshake drink, isn't it, your Yazoo? I'm kidding. Before that, Human League and Tell Me When. Welcome back to your second hour of your breakfast show this Thursday morning. Still to come this morning, we'll have a look at what day it is. We'll take a look at the celebrity birthdays. Got my record of the week, and of course, being a Thursday, it will be your musical choice as well. Where we take a song from a stage musical, a film musical, or one of the same. You know, a mixture of both. And all that to come before 10 o'clock this morning. Including some great tracks as well. Style Council.

Red, red wine to keep my moving and my fine. No, I'm not going to rap. UB40 before that, Style Council and Speak Like a Child. Right, should we take a look at what day it is today? We do know it is Thursday. It is the 17th of September. Day 260 of the year 2026. 105 days left this year. 44 days until Halloween. 49 days till Bonfire Night. And we're into double digits now, only 99 days till Christmas Day. Ah, yes. It is also National Apple Dumpling Day. Apples are wrapped in pastry. Baked. Oh, that sounds really rather nice, doesn't it? It's also National Monte Cristo Day today. The glorious over-the-top ham and cheese sandwich. Yeah, because that's basically what it is. Now, Monte Cristo, not a cigar, it is a sandwich. It's National Pawpaw Day today. We celebrate that unusual little fruit. A cross between a banana, mango, and throw a little bit of vanilla in there. Why not, indeed? It's also National Professional House Cleaners Day today. Yes. Always good to have professionals doing the job. They get into all the places we can't, can we? There we go. Anyway, those are your days for today. We'll do more of those for the final time this week, tomorrow on the Old Breakfast Show. Right, some New Order, Blue Monday on a Thursday. And then, yeah, why not? Herbie Hancock and Rocket.

Two songs I always used to play when I was clubbing and doing my nightclub DJing back in the day. Bit of New Order, bit of Blue Monday, and then a bit of Herbie Hancock mixed into it. And a little bit of Rocket. Coming up to 28 minutes to 9 this morning. Time for my record of the week this week. Comes from, of course, Diesel Park West. With the song Maybe Tomorrow. Should we play it for you? I think we should.

Diesel Park West, record of the week this week, maybe tomorrow. Final play of the record of the week tomorrow, of course. Now, here's a question for you to think about. What everyday job would you be happily, or would you happily pay someone else to do forever? What everyday job would you happily pay someone else to do forever? Drop me a message, studio@breakfastradio.co.uk, or drop me an email, studio@breakfastradio.co.uk. Did I just say that? I did, didn't I? Or drop us a message through the usual social media. I need more coffee. I definitely need more coffee. Right, a couple of new singles. This one's from Arabella Lucy. It's called I'm Pretty. And next, but first, a bit of Lola Andre, and this is Summer on a Sunday.

a new single from Aaron Apparel and Lucy. I'm Pretty before that, Lola Andre and Summer on a Sunday. Maybe we will on Sunday. Let me just check for you. We're just checking. Please stay on the line. Oh, sorry to tell you, Sunday this week. No, sorry. Looking at my forecast, no rain. 14 Celsius. If you want to get warmer next week, apparently, by the end of next week, looking at Friday, overcast 21, Saturday, 22 and a bit of sunshine. Oh, we've got to wait a little bit. Right, shall we have a look at the celebrity birthdays for you this morning? Starting with Damon Hill, British Formula One driver, former world champion back in 1996. He's 66 years old today. Ella Purnell, Flirty. She's an English actress from Fallout, Yellow Jackets. Pixie Geldof, Bob Geldof's daughter, 36 years old, English model and singer. Kyle Chandler, 61 years old today, American actor, Friday Night's Lights and Bloodline. Who else have we got here? We've got Kevin Clash. Might not know the name, but he's 66 years old today, and he's the American puppeteer, formerly performed Elmo on Sesame Street. There you go. And finally, Anastasia, American singer, of course, All Out of Love and Left Outside Alone, of course. Anastasia, would you believe, turns 58 years old today. Out of all of those, here's Elmo. No, joking. It's Anastasia.

So very happy birthday to Anastasia this morning. And if it's your birthday, a very happy birthday from all of us here on The Breakfast Show. More birthdays on the show tomorrow. And just let me know if it's your birthday or you know someone you want to give a birthday shout out. Drop me a message, either through the social media or, of course, email studio@breakfastradio.co.uk. It's as easy as that, it really is. Let's ride on a little bit of Britney.

Ace of Base. Life is a flower. All right, flower, how are you? Right, Brittany, of course, and Baby One More Time. Right, we're heading towards the news at 9 o'clock. Taking us there. We'll do some TLC, but first a bit of Nelly Furtado.

0: Buckingham Palace has hit back at claims made by Princess Diana's brother in his new book, Lucy Gormanly reports.
1: Earl Spencer claims that Charles told him that he'd forget her soon enough after her death. He says the row broke out over funeral arrangements and whether Prince William and Prince Harry, then aged 15 and 12, would walk behind the coffin. The palace says grief can cloud reason and colour memory. But official engagements will still take place today as the Prince and Princess of Wales visit the Isle of Bute.
0: Police have thanked the public for their efforts in the search for Noah Woods after the body of a child was found in a nearby pond. The three-year-old had gone missing after visiting a playground in Brantham in Suffolk with a relative. Volunteers were reportedly in tears when police broke the news at a press conference. The Bank of England are expected to hold interest rates at 3.75% despite rising pressure to raise them over inflation concerns. Yesterday, we heard that inflation had risen to 3.1%, moving further away from the bank's target of 2%. Three of the nine experts voted to hike them last time round. Reform UK's first police and crime commissioner has cancelled plans to go on a national theatre tour. Colin Sutton was due to tour a live show called Makings of a Murderer Double Jeopardy. He said it wouldn't affect his job, but dropped out following a wave of criticism. The Prime Minister welcomed his Canadian counterpart to an Everton game last night. Mark Carney hailed Andy Burnham as a great progressive leader, saying there were opportunities for them to work on defence and AI. And one of the world's rarest trees has made its way to Scotland.
2: It's commonly called a cabbage tree. It's got quite large, fleshy, glossy green leaves. It has very attractive, like, pinhead cushion yellow flowers. It's a kind of scrubby tree. It probably grows to about 5 metres, something like that.
0: That's Richard Baines, a curator at Logan at Botanic Garden. Conservationists there are trying to stop the species from going extinct. That's the latest from Radio News Hub. I'm Frankie Hersine.
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4: Your local weather.
0: Rain clearing to leave a mostly dry day with sunny spells in the south, showers in the north though, some strong winds too, and gales across Scotland. Highs today of 20 degrees Celsius.
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7: Ozzy Osbourne's final performance with Black Sabbath will be shown in cinemas next month. The singer died aged 76 in July of last year, just 2 weeks after his Back to the Beginning farewell concert in Birmingham, his hometown. Ozzy and Black Sabbath Back to the Beginning will be released on October the 28th in cinemas worldwide. Collectible coins celebrating 20 years of the musical Wicked in London's West End have been launched by the Royal Mint. The launch of the 50p coin celebrates two decades since the show opened at the Apollo Theatre in Victoria in September 2006. Henry Golding is one of the voices leading an all-new animated Thomas the Tank Engine series. The blue locomotive, which has entertained children for more than 80 years, will soon be back on screens with a new look and voices. The British actor that is in the shadow of giants following the footsteps of Sir Ringo Starr and Pierce Brosnan. Thomas will be voiced by 13-year-old Harry Sparks from Harpenden in Hertfordshire, who is making his professional voiceover debut.

the Spice Girls, Say You'll Be There. Before that, of course, Girls Aloud with The Promise, kicking off your third and final hour of your breakfast show this little old Thursday morning. Now, I don't do politics on this show. Honestly, I don't. But I was just watching the story that I'm unravelling over the last couple of days of the village of Piddington. Yeah, Piddington in Oxfordshire. Won't go into the reasons why, I think you already know that. But they've said they've had this referendum to separate themselves from the UK. So they want to be their own principality. Can I just suggest to them to watch Passport to Pimlico before they continue with this strange and weird thing? Because you think about it. If they succeed and they become a separate entity, where's gas coming from? Where's electricity coming from? Where's the water coming from? Where's the sewage coming from? Where are they going shopping? Will they need a passport to leave the little village of Piddington? Watch Passport to Pimlico. It's an old film starring Stanley Holloway. Maybe you'll get the idea that it may be not the brightest idea in the book. So there we go. Right, let's take you back with this one from a friend of mine from many, many years ago called Richard Travis. It's called Heart of Mine. Going to follow that up with some Boyzone. And then a little bit of Sean Maguire.

0: So this time, before that, boy sounds so good. Before that, Richard Travis. Right, time for your musical song for your Thursday morning. We're taking you back to the, in this case, the 2000s, when it first appeared on film and on stage. It's set in the northeast of England, and the clue I'll give you, you'll probably get it from the song anyway, but the clue I'll give you involved coal miners and ballet.
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2: Can I just ask you, Billy, what does it feel like when you're dancing?
3: I can't really explain it,

Oh, the original cast of course, Billy Elliot, and that was Electricity. The story set in 1984-85 miner strike. It follows the 11-year-old Billy, whose father and older brother are miners. Sent to boxing lessons, Billy becomes interested in ballet through the teacher of Mrs. Wilkinson in the film, of course, played by Julia Walters. Billy in the film was played by Jamie Bell, and Gary Luce played his father as well. Then in 2005, Elton John wrote Billy Elliot, the musical, which first appeared at the Victoria Palace Theatre. On the 11th of May 2005, from music from Elton John and lyrics from Lee John. Absolutely fabulous. It's still running strong. And did you realise Tom Holland, who later became, as is currently, Spider-Man, was Billy Elliot between 2008 and 2010. There you go. That's your musical theatre song or musical film song, whichever way you want to put it. We do one every single Thursday. I hope you enjoyed that with a little bit of Electricity. At half the price.

something else. 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Day.

Dire Straits, The Walk Alive. Before that, Prince, then The Revolution, and Let's Go Crazy. Well, you know all the rumours floating about who's going to be the next James Bond. Well, apparently Daniel Craig is officially returning as James Bond in the theatres next month. Oh, yeah. Daniel Craig is back as James Bond. Can I preface that? It is next month, 20 years since Daniel Craig stepped into the tuxedo as James Bond. Can you believe it was 20 years ago Casino Royale first came out with Daniel Craig? And we all thought, oh, what sure about James Bond in the day? Then we saw Casino Royale and went, ah, yeah, he's definitely 007. I have to admit, my favourite James Bond has to be Sir Roger Moore, followed by Pierce Brosnan. I think Daniel Craig is definitely in there. Sean Connery, you can't knock. He was actually brilliant. He was the original 007. And actually, let's not knock George Lazenby. Even he only did the one. Her Majesty's Secret Service, among fans and Bond fans and stuff like that, is probably classed as one of the best Bond films ever. I have to admit that. I agree. Brand new single from the lovely Harriet. Another cover for her. And we've only...

0: Just Because.
1: Ah, oh, former guest on our show. Must be over a year now, Harriet. The amazing voice that she has, sounding so much like Karen Carpenter. She is going on tour, and we'll probably talk about that next week again. But that is another cover of one of her fabulous songs. Well, not by her, by the Carpenters, of course. And we've only just begun. It is your breakfast show. We've got a cover. We've got a few more songs to fit in, can't we? Can we do this one? Bit of the Bee Gees? I think we can. And More Than a Woman.

Oh, we made it. We're through the 3 hours and just about wrapping up the breakfast show for me this morning. Of course, I'll be back tomorrow for the final one of the week. We'll have the 60s and 70s. We've got a Julia Choice song, a final play of my record of the week. And after 9 o'clock, of course, it will be a top 10 year. And you'll just have to work out what particular year we'll be talking about. But till then, don't forget you've got some amazing shows still to come on your favourite radio station between now and, of course, the end of the day. But for me, can I say thank you very much for sticking with me since 7 o'clock this morning. Always a pleasure, never a chore. And I think we'll leave you with a couple of songs. Bit of Oasis, Little by Little. And then the Police with Every Little Thing She Does Is Magic. See you tomorrow from 7 a.m. Take care, whatever you're doing. Daddy, bye.

Maggie May. On Maggie May's radio show, I'm with you every Thursday from 10 a.m. till 12 p.m. So, shake your body down and keep listening and keep dancing to the music.

0: Ooh. Ooh. Can you party? Party, party, party. That was Royal House. And before that, we had Franz Ferdinand. Oh, gosh, got my tongue in a twist. Franz Ferdinand, do you want to? What, we ask ourselves. And before that, we started off the show with Pharrell Williams and Happy. And I hope you are all in a happy place. Hello, hi, welcome. This is Maggie May. Welcome to my Thursday show. It's great to be with you again. Thanks for tuning in. I hope you're enjoying the music I'm playing so far. On with the show, we've now got Blues Brothers and Do You Love Me? Followed by Cliff Richard, Do You Wanna Dance? So, you broke my heart. Thank you for tuning in. It's great to be with you. Keep listening. It's Maggie May.
1: You didn't even want me around. But now I'm back to show you I can really shake them down.

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Bears, cushions, and more, made from loved ones' clothing. For information, contact us on Facebook.

Yeah, a question we often ask ourselves, what is love? And that was David Guetta and Anne-Marie and Lire, Baby Don't Hurt Me. Before that, we had Rita Ora and David Guetta. That was two tracks from David Guetta, actually, called Big, featuring Gunna. And before that, Chapel Roan, Hot to Go, and Billy Idol, Hot in the City. Well, I hope you're in a good place. I hope it's nice and hot wherever you are, if you're at home or on holiday. It's not so hot in sunny Sussex at the moment. The temperature's dropped a bit. Well, summer is over officially, isn't it? Now we're in September. So not surprising, really. Right, on with some different tracks now. Hope you're enjoying the variety of music I'm playing. We've got Culture Club, Do You Really Want to Hurt Me? This will be followed by Poison Arrows, ABC, and Bon Jovi versus Boney M with You Give Love a Bad Rasputin. On with the show. It's great to be with you. It's Maggie May from sunny Sussex every Thursday.

his drinking, lusting, and his hunger for power became known to more and more people, the demands to do something about this outrageous man.

Bon Jovi versus Boney M. You Give Love a Bad Rasputin. Before that, we had ABC, Poison Arrow, and Culture Club, Do You Really Want to Hurt Me? All great tracks I haven't heard for ages and ages. Well, I hope you enjoy listening to those as well. And I hope you had a little bop with your doggy or bop with your baby around the room. Keep fit. Don't forget, get out and about. Get a bit of fresh air. Always makes you feel better. Go for a walk around the park and run along the beach. Just, you know, what about go swimming? Swimming. Easy peasy. Just do something out of your comfort zone. Join a gym. Or if not join a gym, just do some exercises. I think some of the parks have meetups with people that do things as well. I know there's a few meetups on the beach around here. They do yoga on the beach in Sussex. That's quite popular too. Right, on with the show. AC/DC, Back in the Black, 80s. This is from the 80s. And Bad Manners, Can Can. Then we're going to be playing Michael Jackson versus The Weeknd. Bad Can't Feel My Face. On with the show. It's great to be with you. It's Maggie May. I'm on Your Hits Digital every Thursday from 10 a.m. till 12 noon.

Oh, love it, love it, love it. Michael Jackson, I love anything by Michael Jackson. That was Michael Jackson versus The Weeknd, Bad Can't Feel My Face, a mashup. Right, well, we've nearly come to the end of the first hour of Maggie May's radio show, so won't be going to say very much at this stage. On with the show, we've got a few holiday tracks to make you feel reminiscent about your holiday if you've already had it, or get you in the mood for a holiday if you're going maybe this month or next month. So we've got Los Del Rio, Macarena, followed by Kaomi and Lambada. So yes, don't forget, top up your tea and coffee, rush back quick for the second hour of Maggie May's radio show.

0: cuerpo es para dar la alegría y cosas buenas. 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
1: 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I'm Maggie May. Instagram is Maggie May 095.

Welcome. This is Maggie May's radio show, and I am Maggie May, and I'm glad to be with you today, and I'm with you every Thursday from 10 a.m. until 12 p.m. Keep listening.

Too Sweet. That was by Hozier. Haven't heard that for a long while. And before that, we had D Block Europe with Make You Smile. And we started the show off with a real banger from Queen, We Are the Champions. I'm saying that we are, yes, Your Hits Digital, we are the champion radio station to listen to. Especially if you like golden oldies, of course. That helps. I hope you enjoyed those great tracks. I love Freddie Mercury. Oh, bless. I miss him so much. Queen, I love any track by Queen. I hope you do too. I hope you love that too. Now on with another great classic group, the Rolling Stones from the 70s, or maybe the 60s actually. No, I think this was the 70s. Start Me Up. And then followed by a younger lady called Miley Cyrus, Party in the USA. And this will be followed by a major party classic from Da Toppers, an all-time party medley. So have a little bop with your dog, bop with your baby around the room, keep fit, be in a happy place, and yeah, let's psych yourself into a better place, all right? Let's all be in a happy party mood, eh? Listening, it's Maggie Mae.

Yeah, sexy lady, Camila Cabello with Havana, featuring Young Thug. We've got two from her. We've got another one coming up from her, actually, which is going to be called Don't Go Yet. Of course, Don't Go Yet. This applies to you. We haven't finished the show yet. Another half an hour yet. And before that, anyway, we played... I played a track I found quite randomly in the library. Heartbeat Electricity, that track was from... And it was their track called Mix 14. So, yeah, I've never heard of them. They must be a newbie, I should imagine. Great track. I thought that really went well with the party track I played before. So, Heartbeat Electricity, Mix 14. And two tracks from Camila Cabello. Right, on with the show now. Blue Oyster Cult, Don't Fear the Reaper. This will be followed by other tracks yet to be disclosed. Keep listening. It's Maggie May. It's great to be with you today.

Don't fear the Reaper. Blue Oyster Cult. Well, you don't have to fear him yet. It's not Halloween yet, so it'll be a while before he pops up, eh? Before that, we had two tracks from Camila Cabello, Havana, and Don't Go Yet. Right, on with the show. It's great to be with you. The kids are back at school. Thank heavens, say the mummy and daddy. A little bit of me time during the day, especially if you're working from home or if you're at work. Hope who

0: thing. Hope work's going well. Yeah, I was just starting to rev up. Yeah, not so many job opportunities out there. If you're trying to get a job, keep doing those CVs. Apply for lots of jobs. Even apply for jobs that you don't think you'll get. Often it's the one you don't think you'll get that you actually will get a response to. So yeah, just keep trying. I know it's very hard, but if you've just got out of uni or just got out of college, just keep trying. Be optimistic and be your best self. Just do tr keep trying. It's, I know it can be a bit depressing, but just keep trying. Right, on with the Blondish, the putty cat, the Pussycat Dolls, Busta Rhymes, with a track called Doncha, which is a more recent track, but I love it to bits. So that's called Doncha, followed by Sugar Babes and Push the Button, and then an oldie track called Don't Push It, Don't Force It, by Leon Haywood, which is an old classic. Which I love. So keep listening. It's great to be with you to play these old tracks and to share them with you. If you've never heard them before, look the groups up online and yeah, you may discover a few that you never heard of before and you love to death. Right, keep listening.
1: Okay.

Oh, a great disco track. I remember dancing to that many, many times in many, many discos in South London, Surrey area. Yes, just to name a few areas. I did actually go to the West End a couple of times, but normally more local. I mean, actually, there were discos everywhere then in the 70s, the good old 70s. Loved it. Bring back the discos, that's what I say. Then people will start having fun again and get offline. All these stupid apps. Oh, unbelievable. I would never use an app. It's just a joke. It's better if you actually meet somebody, see whether you've got a vibe back from them or not. I mean, how can you tell online if you have a vibe with somebody? It's ridiculous. Right. Anyway, that was Leon Hayward. Don't push it. Don't force it. Exactly what I mean. My point. Yeah. I mean, how can you actually meet somebody online? It's pathetic. Really, get real. Just get out there. Get anywhere. Get a hobby. Just go to the shops. You'll meet somebody normally. It's much more better, much better way to meet somebody than online. Anything is better than that. Anyway, I say three cheers, bring back the discos. Right, on with the show now, the real thing, exactly. Can you feel the force? Followed by, I'm playing out on, what is this feeling? That everyone's looking for. Love. Anyway, love, to you all everywhere from Maggie May. That's it for today. It's been great being with you. I hope you've enjoyed the tracks I've played, and I look forward to being back with you again next week. Same time on Your Hits Digital. It's Maggie May's radio show. As I love to you all from Maggie May for today.

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The source of my intention really isn't crime prevention. 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

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I'm nothing but honest, you know how it is. 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If you want me all for yourself, then darling, you probably should go. There's no way I'm gonna stand in the rain. I can still make you say my name.

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0: from the Sky News Centre at 3. The Bank of England's given strong hints about likely interest rate rises in the coming months, despite keeping the cost of borrowing on hold. The base rate remains 3.75%. Yesterday, figures showed a rise in inflation in August, and the central bank's governor, Andrew Bailey, says everyone's watching the impact of the Iran war on fuel prices.
1: So far, that feed through has been quite subdued, but it is early days. Unfortunately, the longer these high energy prices go on, the more difficult this becomes, and we flagged this very clearly today.
0: The father of a three-year-old found dead in a pond in Suffolk says he was the sweetest and most innocent little boy. Noah Wood's dad, Reese, has also expressed a heartfelt thank you to the hundreds of volunteers who helped look for him. Health Secretary Yvette Cooper says a lot of work's been done to ensure a life-extending drug for breast cancer patients in England can now be used on the NHS. 2 years ago, the watchdog rejected Enhertu for being too expensive.
2: The government has now changed some of the rules that affect NICE and means they can better take account of the benefits of drugs like this. I think that's really important. I think it's been really helpful to see some of the changes that mean this drug can now be used and make a real difference.
0: It can help women live around 7 months longer than those having chemotherapy. The King is bringing together AI bosses at a summit in Ayrshire. He says we need to make sure the rapid development of AI doesn't cause society to lose humanity. Macklemore's donating his entire earnings from Ed Sheeran's tour to charities supporting Palestinian people. The rapper was dropped as a support act over comments he made about the war in Gaza. And a river that's home to around 500 crocodiles has been cleared to host Olympic and Paralympic rowing and canoe events. The course passed an assessment for the 2032 Brisbane Games. That's the latest. I'm Anna Bates.
3: Stand by for action.

0: I have something here for you. Your father wanted you to have this when you were old enough, but your uncle wouldn't allow it.
1: What is it?
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0: 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Always.

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1: And a very good afternoon. Welcome along to Bennett's Big Drive Time. It is on this Thursday, September the 17th, 2026. It's Alan Bennett with you all the way through till 6. I've got all your usual features, including the non-stop 404, Traffic and Travel, same title, different song, the 5 o'clock sing-along, the wheel and back to the old school. 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

0: Right then, let's start at the very beginning. A very good place to start if you are Julie Andrews, which I am not. You'd never get me in the dress. Definitely not. I've not got the legs for it. And I nearly pressed the wrong jingle.
1: This is Peter Griffin. Now it is time for the non-stop 4 at 4 on Bennett's Big Drive Time.
0: Indeed, 4 non-stop tracks, starting off with the Shapeshifters. And this one is Lola's Theme. A very good afternoon to ya.

there, boss. Oh, sorry. This is Rab Shee. You listen to my friend Anne Bennett. Oh, aye. He'll play what you want. You know that. I mean, it's his show. He thinks he can play what he wants, but really, we want to hear what you want. So get in touch and let him know what you want. Then he'll know play what he wants. He'll play what you want. Does that make sense? You know what I'm trying to say, don't you? No? Oh, well. Get an interpreter. Get somebody to tell you what I'm talking about.

0: right.
1: Oh yes, he's 17 and it's alright. Do you remember that from the adverts for 3? When life sucks, we'll make it better was the slogan. The M&H band and popcorn, Maroon 5, and She Will Be Loved and the Shapeshifters, Lola's theme, all on the Nonstop 4 at 4. We will have another Nonstop 4 at 4 for you tomorrow. In the meantime, though, it is time to give you the contact details and say hello to you. Paula, put that vacuum cleaner away, for goodness sake. She's flying around on a Dyson. On Shout Radio here in Blackpool, where it is a bit cloudy today.

Come on, my system's being very slow again. Got the spinning wheel. We'll come back to you on shout, I think. Because it's gone very slow and I don't know why. Ah, there we go, it's woken up now. Good afternoon to our listener in Helsinki. Hello to our listener in the Netherlands. Hello to our listener in Columbus in the United States. Hello to our listener in Birkenhead. Now that might be Donald, I don't know. But if it is Donald, hello. And if it's not Donald, hello. We say YI and good afternoon to our listener in Newcastle upon Tyne. We say hello again to our other listener in Helsinki. I think there's probably about 3 or 4 of you in Helsinki, so we'll say hello to you all. Hello to our listener in Frankfurt, in Germany. Very guten Tag to you. Good afternoon to our listener in Putney. Good afternoon to our listener in Falkenstein. That's in Germany. And of course our listener in the city of London as well. Where else can you find me? We are on radio stations up and down the UK and beyond. 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They're in Hastings in East Sussex. On All Genre Hits Radio in Wexford, County Wexford in Ireland. I think I missed out Golden Grooves Radio, didn't I? They're in Horncastle in Lincolnshire. 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We're on Steel FM in Scunthorpe in Lincolnshire. 194 Radio City in Liverpool, as well as Now Radio. 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Good afternoon. 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We're on Bluebird Radio, they are also in Dublin, in the Republic of Ireland. 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All Genre Hits Radio, and as well, All Genre Hits Oldies in Wexford. 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

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I'm going to have to come down to Stoke-on-Trent and sort you out. 01253-934-966 is the number you need if you want to ring. 01253-934-966. 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And you can come in the chat room. On the radio stations taking the show. Still to come. Same title, different song. The 5 o'clock sing-along of the Wheel and Back to the Old School.

0: latest traffic and travel is next.
1: In the meantime, time to get a travel update on the roads, the trains and the tubes. And on the M1 in Leicestershire, still one lane closed due to emergency repairs and roadworks southbound at Leicester Forest East Services. How long that is going to take to get fixed, I don't know. On the M25 in Surrey, there are long delays. Anti-clockwise after Junction 6, the A22 Godston Road, with congestion going all the way back to Junction 8 for Reigate. On the M4 in the Vale of Glamorgan, the westbound entry slip road has been cleared and traffic easing due to an accident at 35 for Penticode. On the M3 in Surrey, traffic easing due to a broken down vehicle southbound at Junction 3, the Lightwater and Bagshot turn-off. On the M1 in West Yorkshire, very slow traffic due to an accident southbound at 41, that's Cargate, to 40 for Onset and Wakefield. The M1 in Bedfordshire, traffic returning back to normal due to an earlier broken down van northbound at Junction 11 for Dunstable North and Luton. On the M25 in Hertfordshire, one lane closed and queuing traffic due to an accident anti-clockwise at Junction 23. That's the A1M, the South Mimms turn-off. Congestion going back to 22 for St Albans and London Coneley. On the M5 in the West Midlands, stop sign traffic northbound at Junction 8.

On the M25, there are delays before 15 for the M4. That's in Berkshire. I think somebody's been barking up the wrong tree there. On the M67 in Greater Manchester, stop start traffic at the M60 for Denton Island. While on the M60, Barton over Bridge in Greater Manchester, stop start traffic before the Eccles interchange. What changes there? Looking at the trains. And on Eurotunnel, there is an hour and 30 minute wait for passenger services at Folkestone due to an earlier technical problem. There's also a delay of 1 hour for freight train services at Folkestone, also affecting Eurostar. On Southern, no service between Brighton and Worthing.

0: Coast and London and North Western. There are cancellations between London Euston and Milton Keynes. That's due to a track fault between Berkhamsted and Cheddington. And a reduced service on cross country going northbound between Wakefield Westgate and York. That's due to emergency engineering work. Looking at the tubes, the Bakerloo Line, Circle Line, Hammersmith and City Line, Metropolitan Line, Northern Line, Victoria Line, Waterloo and City Line, Elizabeth Line, London Trams, London Overground and Docklands Light Railway all reporting good service. The Central Line has minor delays due to cancellations, while normal service is resuming between Barking and Upminster on the District Line due to a passenger being taken ill at Upminster. Hopefully they're okay. Trains are not stopping westbound at Barons Court, also affecting the Piccadilly Line. While on the Jubilee Line, there are severe delays due to an earlier broken down train. That is at Westminster. If you are stuck somewhere, let me know when it's safe to do so. On 01253 934966, 01253 934966. 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We'll have another update at 5:15.
1: Hello, this is Lorraine Kelly. Now it's time for Same Title, Different Song on Bennett's Big Drive Time.
0: That's right, it's where I play you two tracks which share the same title but very little else. They're not even covers of each other. The first one on our two, which are both named Delilah, comes from Queen, and I think you can guess the second one. Delilah.

0: hands.
1: They're going to play us one of these slamming tunes, by the way. At least I think that's what the youngsters call them, isn't it? Slamming tunes. Hey, how much are you paying me for doing this, by the way?

bit of Tom Jones and Queen. Two tracks called Delilah. Right here on Same Title, A Different Song. We'll have a different Same Title, Different Song for you tomorrow at the same time. If you do want to get in touch with me, though, you are very more than welcome to do so. I do have a little bit more Tom Jones coming up, because Dan's requested one from him. So if you like the crooner that is Tom Jones, or crooner, or however you pronounce it, it's coming up. 01253 934 966. 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

That's of course another traffic report for you. All between now and 6. In the meantime though, gonna play this next one for Dan. He asked for a bit more Tom Jones. He's tuned in on Aylesbury Radio in Buckinghamshire.

it's the governors from The Chase here. I enjoy tuning into Aaron Bennett when I am not busy chasing people. He's a top-notch radio presenter. You know, I'd love to catch him on The Chase one day.

Oh yeah, can't beat the Eurythmics. Sweet Dreams. Heavily, you're not going for your Sweet Dreams quite yet, because we've got another hour of the show to go yet. Blimey, I can't believe it, nearly 5 o'clock again. It's absolutely manic, isn't it? Absolutely manic, and my smart screen has completely crashed again. It does this every now and again. I don't know why it does it, but it does. It just crashes all of a sudden. For no other reason, it will just completely and utterly freeze, and it's going to be fun to get that back on, but it's not a problem because I can sort it out. In the meantime, though, as I say, we're just coming up to 5 o'clock, which means that the news is on the way for you very, very, very shortly. And, of course, I've got more great music on the way for you after the news at 5 o'clock. Including the 5 o'clock Sing Along The Wheel and Back to the Old School. We know you love it. We know you do. There's no point denying it. 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

0: Center.
1: From the Sky News Centre at 4, the Bank of England's kept the cost of borrowing on hold but issued a warning about surging energy bills. It's predicting inflation will continue to rise while gas and electricity tariffs could leap by almost a quarter. For now, the base rate of interest remains at 3.75% but could go up in the coming months. Economist Ben Caswell says everything hangs on the Iran war and how it impacts fuel prices.
2: If they remain elevated for longer, that pass-through is more likely to happen. So they're going to be on watch for seeing what happens towards energy prices looking forward.
1: A three-year-old's been described by his dad as the sweetest and most innocent little boy after his body was found in a lake in Suffolk. More than 1,000 members of the public joined Tuesday's search for Noah Woods. Reverend Chris Willis is a local vicar.
3: I have never seen a community rally, and not just the immediate community of Brantham, which is amazing, but then joined by, if you like, a wider community as people shared that desire to help. I think it's unprecedented. There's an amazing positivity. Obviously, desperately sad outcome.
1: Police say human remains found in woodland following a wildfire in southwest London are those of a woman who disappeared nearly 7 years ago. Joanne Sheen was last seen in 2019. A life-extending drug has been approved for breast cancer patients on the NHS in England. The treatment can give people close to 7 extra months on average, compared with those who had chemotherapy. The family of a man accused of being the so-called Putney Pusher says he took his own life due to a police investigation. The Met's referred itself to the police watchdog. And time's up. If you were hoping to register for Oasis tickets for their newly announced 2027 tour, Noel and Liam Gallagher are returning to the home of some of their most famous concerts, Nebworth Park, where a purpose-built campsite and dedicated train services will help manage the crowds. That's the latest. I'm Anna Bates.
4: Thank you very much, Anna.
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4: 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It is Alan Bennett with you, 3 till 6, still to come, the 5 o'clock sing along the wheel and back to the old school. 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

0: 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Or why not come into the chat rooms on the radio stations taking the show. You'll be pleased to know my smart screen is back on. For those of you wondering what on earth my smart screen is, it is a screen that tells me what I'm playing, and it controls all the studio lighting. It also controls the... It will tell me when things like the fire alarms are going off. So if the fire alarm is sounding, it will flash fire bells ringing. It will tell me when the phone is ringing. It will tell me when to play the news. It also has the latest news as well at the bottom of my screen, which is quite clever. And my VU meters. So there we go. That is what my smart screen does. Carrying on where we left off.
1: Hello, this is Anne Robinson. Now it is time for the 5 o'clock sing-along on Bennett's Big Drive Time.
0: Oh yes, thank you very much, Annie. Indeed it is. So it is time for the 5 o'clock sing-along. And today we have a bit of Rick Astley. He's never going to give you up. He's never going to let you down.

Hello, this is Mrs. Doubtfire. Oh, is this thing on? Oh, yes, I think it is. You're listening to Aaron Bennett. Oh, it's marvellous. He plays some lovely music, you know.

Hello, dearies. It's Mrs. Mickens here from Bushman Pat. You're tuned into Aaron Bennett. He's really good looking, you know, and he plays the most wonderful music. Oh, anyway, love, is back to work for me.

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1: Your latest traffic and travel is next.
0: Here we go then, again with the traffic and travel update. Is it going to be any better or any worse? Let's find out, shall we? On the M1 in Leicestershire, one lane still closing to repairs and roadworks southbound at Leicester Forest East Services. On the M25 in Surrey, long delays due to an early accident. Anti-clockwise at Junction 6, the A22 for Godston. Previous congestion. Going back to Reigate at Junction 8. The M25 in Hertfordshire, long delay due to an earlier accident. Clockwise at 23 for the A1. Congestion going back to 22 for St Albans and London Coney. The M6 in Staffordshire, long delay due to an earlier traffic problem. Southbound to Junction 10 for the M54. The M1 in Derbyshire, road cleared and traffic easing due to an obstruction removed on the road. Northbound after 25, that's Brian Clough Way for Nottingham and Derby. The M8 in Glasgow, all lanes reopened and traffic back to normal. As a broken down vehicle was removed, westbound to Junction 15 for Glebe Street for Townsend. Townshead, it was Rab C again. On the M5 in Gloucestershire, traffic returning back to normal after an accident earlier on at Junction 14 for Thornaby and Fallopfield, though that is not a Thornaby as in Thornaby in County Durham, by the way. On the M8 in Glasgow, the westbound slip road still partially blocked due to a broken down lorry at Glebe Street for Townshead. On the M77, it's very slow due to an accident. Now on the hard shoulder at Junction 1 for Dunbrick Road. The M6 in Cumbria is partially blocked on slow traffic due to an obstruction on the road after 38 for T-Bay. Because I got it on T-Bay. So I couldn't help doing that, really couldn't.

0: the M25, very busy anti-clockwise, going through those Dartford tunnels, you know. It's always very busy around the Dartford tunnel. On the M25 in Berkshire, stops our traffic before 15. For the M4. On the M90, Perth and Kilnross. Usual delays at junction 12 for the Broxton roundabout. That's the A9 turnoff. On the M60, Barton Over Bridge in Greater Manchester. Very busy before junction 12 for the Eccles interchange. So all those people wanting to go and buy Eccles cakes, you know. On the M25 in Surrey. Delays anti-clockwise before junction 12 for the M3. On the M61 in Greater Manchester, the Swinton interchange is very, very busy. On the M48, the Severn Bridge in Gloucestershire, very busy both ways. From junction 1 for Ost to junction 2 for the Wye Valley Link Road for Chepstow. The M69 in Leicestershire also very, very busy. At junction 21 going northbound. The M4 Bringless Tunnels in Newport very, very busy. Before the Malpas Road. In the city of Edinburgh, the M90 very, very busy. At the Queenstown Crossing. The M876 Falkirk, very busy at junction 8. The M90, also very busy at the Queenstown Crossing. On the trains, there are delays on Eurotunnel for both freight and passenger services. Great Western Railway has no service between Plymouth and Gunnersloe due to a faulty train. Services are moving between Guildford and Wokingham following a trespass incident at Ash. The Manchester Metrolink has a revised service while network-wide improvements take place. Cancellations on Avanti West Coast and London and North Western between Euston and Milton Keynes due to a track fault. A reduced service on Great Western between Parr and New Quay due to a faulty train. And on the tubes, everything is running okay apart from on the Central Line. There are severe delays at White City due to cancellations. Trains are stopping westbound at Barons Court on the Piccadilly Line and on the District Line as well. We'll have another travel update for you tomorrow at 4:30 and around 5:15. In the meantime, it's time to do this.
1: Hello, darlings. It's Joanna Lumley here. Now it is time to spin the wheel on Bennett's Big Drive Time. I wonder what year the wheel will stop at today.
0: Oh yeah, you never know. It could be any decade, any genre, any year, any artist or any track. It's completely random. 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
1: Oh, you can't beat the Baron Knights from 1978. Oh, dear me. It's cheesy as anything, but you've got to love it. You've got to absolutely love it. And I've got it as my ringtone. The Matchdog Men and Matchdog Cats and Dogs bit. Every time my phone rings and it'll play that. And when I used to work at the British Heart Foundation, they used to laugh their socks off every time my phone would ring, be on my desk, and my phone would ring, and they'd just be in absolute hysterics. 'Cause I painted Grandad's clogs and matchdog cats and dogs. Ever so funny. Anyway, you don't want to hear me singing. Save that for peekaboos tonight, because that's where I'm going later on. So I will enjoy that. If you do want to get in touch, get in touch while there is still time to do so. Half an hour left of the show. Time flies when you're having fun. And we have a lot of that on this show. Far too much fun. But you can't be like the BBC, you know. You can't have silver suppositories up your bottom. It's got to be fun.

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Ilsa, I'm going to check the drivers. It has crashed again. The studio screen, it's nothing to do with the player. It doesn't take me off air when it crashes. But it's just very, very odd that it crashes. I restarted it, what, half an hour ago? Just done a hard reboot, so hopefully it'll boot back up in a bit.

Don't forget, Back to the Old School is coming. We know you love it. A bit of 90s Eurodance coming your way very soon.

In the meantime, this one goes out to Daz, listening on Totally Cool Hits Radio. They say that variety is the spice of life. Can't get any better than the Spice Girls. Who do you think you are?

0: Newton and Sometimes When We Touch going out to Sarah and Proudy, tuned in from Walsall in the West Midlands. Good afternoon to you. I hope you are enjoying the music. It's time to do this.
1: Chance of playing as one of the old school tunes, you know. I don't mean one of the ones we played at the school disco, I mean as in old school dance music, you know, all that heat banging stuff. Hey, Mary Doll hates that, but still play it, you know. I'm certainly a bad mood, you know.
2: The show with Alan.
0: And I'm back to the old school. Gigi Diago. I can never pronounce these. Gigi Diago. Tino, if that's how you pronounce it. I can never ever get it right. Liama Tejuz, I'll fly with you.

So that is where we leave it for today. Thank you for tuning in. Thank you for being there. Couldn't do it without you. Thanks for your requests as well.

But it's Big Drive Time is back tomorrow. Live from 4, when we'll do it all over again. The non-stop 404. Traffic and Travel, same title, different song. The 5 o'clock sing-along. The Wheel and Going Back to the Old School. We know you love it.

on the menu tonight? Probably fish. Curly fries and a big mug of coffee. Then I'm off to Peekaboo's this evening, 72 Dixon Road. It is Victoria's Karaoke and Bits and Pieces. Chance to win £380 and £155 on Open the Handbag. Now, will I win one or will I win the other? We'll have to wait and see. I won a shot last week. Will I win another one? We'll have to wait and see.

So all there's left for me to do is to wish you good night and God bless. 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Remember, hashtag be kind. 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

I will see you tomorrow afternoon, live from 4. 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
2: 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Go on with this one, one from Double Trouble and another one. It's called Just Keep Rocking. 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
1: 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Because of when she won the X Factor with One Moment in Time. And she just, well, that's it. It's just risen and risen. And she's done really well. That's Leona Lewis.
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1: 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This came about for Gala. It's called Come Into My Life. I did do it, didn't I? 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

0: again. Is that a good thing or a bad thing? Yeah. 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
0: I'd say the self-same thing about myself.
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